You know who I am. And you know what I can do. But I got a problem now. And I'm gonna tell you about it. I'm looking for this woman, you see.

Sometimes we don't. Sometimes we give, and sometimes we won't. Sometimes we're strong, sometimes we're wrong, sometimes we cry.

it was drizzling rain, fighting and trouble on my middle name. I was raised in a canebrake by an old mama lion. Can't all a hot corner woman make me?